0: 236 headquarters.
1: One smoke for the Captain Mississippi 28. Call Robert 3, 22 Union Robert.
2: I'm 24.
1: Yes.
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1: Done.
0: I also have a report on file for that 58.
1: Okay, one.

0: Do you have a unit that can get 10A for a possible signal 17?
1: 31.
0: We have a Wendy's on a vehicle parked by the dumpsters. Caller says she thinks a male subject in red, wearing red and yellow, is trying to break into a car there.
2: Wanderers, there's going to be myself and 111 Stephan Auto Motel 6.
3: No.
1: Hey, y'all, way closer. One of y'all break off, or both of y'all break off temporarily for that 17, please.
4: One of those.

Jack, well, I'll be I-10 eastbound about the 32-mile marker with Mississippi 28 personalized. Tom Ida Lincoln Young. That's Tom Ida Lincoln Young. It's on a silver Volkswagen, possible 1055.

0: Toyx. Status is valid with an expiration of 2027. 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
1: Thank you.

0: Sorry for being cut, 7-3.
1: Okay.
0: Houston 28497, Henry Adam Mary 497, Henry Adam Mary. It's going to be a Ford Escape. I'm going to be right in front of the college.
2: 49, copy.
1: Negative 49, 2017, Ford Edge, gray, unit 26, Stephanie Romero, red, D'Iberville, insurance present.
0: Okay.

0: 111P. Did they give a description of the vehicle? There's no vehicle by the dumpsters.
1: Negative.
2: On 36B.
3: Go ahead.
2: Negative on any Nissan Altima at Motel 6. Or Studio 6, I believe.

0: 124 PD, I'm saying vehicle unlocked. Have you got any calls about a signal 29 here at Monica Lake?
1: The 802-897-210, 802-897-210.
2: What's wrong?
1: Yes.
2: What's the time frame?
0: Now.
2: Yeah.
0: I'm for. I have an alarm going off, and I hear people arguing. Need a unit to head out to Keith for a federal telephone market for a small child left unattended hanging out in front of the bank.
3: 126 will be in there. I'm sitting here.
1: You're in there for time.

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0: I'm 43. I'm going to move over to Regency Woods and check it out, see if it happened over there.

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3: 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The young female and the male went through the woods toward the Market Street area.

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0: 845, are you 1043?
1: 43, I'm 1050. Can I get a 49 in a row?
0: Well, are you eastbound or westbound?
1: Westbound.

49 PD. 45 is going to be 43. Show me out with a 66 vehicle right here at the lights. Highway 90 Atlanta, westbound line.

0: 4950, copy Virginia 28. Virginia 28, Union Frank William 5134. Repeating, Union Frank William 5134. It's on a white Chevy, P.
1: Negative 29. Trip to Asylum Montevallo, 1409 Highway 90, Lot 90. So, yeah, 2019 Chevy. Expiration's going to be January 31st of 2026.
0: 10450, thank you. He has a 49er route. I'm going to stand by William because he's my...
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1: Jazz, Sam, Tom, 40, Mary, 17.
3: Jazz, Sam, Tom,
1: 40, Mary,
3: 17. 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
0: 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He has someone coming to pick it up.

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1: 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Yeah. 25 PD, Mitchell's with 1023.

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1: A navy blue GMC Envoy, Mississippi 28, John Ida Young, 126. John Ida Young, 126. Look like it's occupied times 3 or 4.
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Hotel Lexington, look out from the 58 driver, passenger B's eastbound. Say 2012 Toyota Camry, silver in color, registered to 77 Gulfport. Was driving on the opposite side of the road and swerving.

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Mississippi 886-316-112. 886-316-112.

0: This is Alan Z. I don't know if you're speaking to Jason Dibble of Turning Leaf Ocean Springs, negative 29. Vehicle is negative 29, 2004 GMC, blue, expired 5/27, Travis Eberle. Confirm insurance.
1: Everyone.

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3: 5. 800-889-138. 800-889-138. It's disabled vehicle on the bridge. It's going to be eastbound on our side, in the middle of the road with the flashers on. Some type of blue truck.
2: 41. Good. It's going to be valid negative in our street.

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1: 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Barcelona 19, copy, channel 58.IP. I'm going to be a no subject on the

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3: Starbucks casino, 4.9. I'd be advised. Their ex-boyfriend, who assaulted him in the face at the bar, security is currently chasing the suspect, or still getting further.

0: 174 Biloxi. I'm 1023. The show is 170.
1: The crew here advised that they handled it. I'm not needed. I'm back connect.
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Fairfax under 116. Speeding route to Peters Street in Moss Point, 50 approved. They need assistance looking for an auto burglary suspect. They have one in custody. Still looking for the other.

0: 116.
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0: Just be advised, they're looking for a black male. He's either going to be in a red jacket or a black jacket with white lettering. 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
2: Asshole.

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1: No. 208 Ridgeland Road. Harvey wants to speak about a male named Cody Taylor. He drives a gold Chevy Silverado, possibly headed to her house, and she doesn't want him there.
2: Didn't want it.
3: Yeah, for my point, copy that. All right, let me pass it off.
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0: 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This is going to be an accidental alarm set off by cooking. 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
2: Go ahead.
1: Sam, John, Adam, King, Robert, David, Edward, David, Ida, Charles, John, 9, repeating John, 3, 94531.
0: Yeah, I can handle it. She just needs trying to figure out her password to her alarm. Everything's going to be okay here.
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1: I'm
3: not gonna be on that.
2: Hey, unit 24, what you got?
4: This is your man. 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There's gonna be nothing, no incident here. 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
2: I'll be canceled.

0: point. 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
1: it. Let me come back to it.
0: Well, I've got a blue Buick. 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

0: Oh, I'm trying to call the RP back again.
1: The VIN number is going to be... Five, George, Adam King, Robert, David, Edward David, one, Charles, John, 394531.
2: Here, 4-7.

0: 35, you know, and I'm 43 right now. 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They have a sergeant coming to get him. 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
1: Yeah, well,

0: muffler. So, four, I'm still not getting anything back for five. Four is Adam, King, Robert, David, Edward, David, one, Charles, James, 394531, I'm a Mississippi.
1: Nah, good evening. Be on the same with 35.
2: Hey, what up?
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0: 10-4, so I come back to a 2012 Buick Econ, black in colors, to a Jerome Singleton. No exploration, it's negative.
1: Negative.
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0: 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Is that RP you want to talk?
1: Go ahead.
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1: Hello?
0: You show all Jackson County, units back available. Command will be terminated. Be advised, this fire alarm here is unable to shut off due to unknowing of the pin. May get called back out, which is going to be okay here.
2: I'm on that side.

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0: Super. Monster 2104, can you see a route to Sonic, right? Just for a close. So, RP stated that there's multiple cars and juveniles out there causing ruckus. Can we get somebody out there to take it out?
2: 24.
1: What's my session, show to that? Location.

0: Yeah, we bet to Nemo and routed him. I think that's where he's still at.
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2: Danny and Pascula, Mississippi, Charles, Robert, Adam, Zebra, Young, 1, on a Chevy Tahoe.
3: Yeah.
4: Oh. 31's got him. I'm looking right at him.
3: 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E-47.
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0: Airport, that means to be the airport back to where the Eagle, Wales, Dogmas, and Cape Valley, 2-7-9.
1: 10-4. Can I get a case number?
0: Airport, case number is going to be 0080, repeating 0080.
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0: in the cab. Subject, she didn't want to report initially, but her front end is completely gone. Advised by law, I have to do a report. Damage is way over $500.
1: 10-4.

0: Sidrens, can you copy some information on that first report for the 58?
1: Are you 10-8 from a golf cart?
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0: All right, the complaint in law is going to be 800-328-331, 800-328-331, and I'll give you the driver of the vehicle, the van, when you're ready.
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0: 14016 Briarwood. 14016 Briarwood. Possible rabies. 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
1: Under 682, copy Mississippi DL.
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0: Double. One of 6 negative and house negative 29, George Robertson of the valid deal.
1: 2-4.
0: Passing, that's no longer on scene.
1: 7-4.
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1: Go ahead.
0: I reported with Signal 1, how we 63 in effect with suffocate. I know there's any injuries. Still getting calls coming in.
1: Ansel.
2: Hey, 53, it's maintenance. They're getting ready for tomorrow. Incoming.

0: I think I'm for the MDA. How are we to do it in a case? Oh, no, it was at this time still being called criminal in a reference.
1: Office change 43.
2: You sure?
1: Thanks.
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1: Steve, go ahead and get the next, we're going to need two wreckers. I need one to come immediately and get Mississippi 28, Frank Lincoln, 56416.
2: Four copy, don't interrupt you.
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0: John George David, 442.
2: Command 2 and route.

0: Well, I just wanted to know, so what kind of vehicle is a nice vehicle you guys in? Nice 28?
1: Bradford Circle. Maybe a welfare tick or a single 74. That in a additional part of the home that was just built. The advisor, RP advised, she went on to this property and peeped in a window of this additional part of this home.
2: You said 125 Bradford.
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0: 140, I don't think I'm going to need you. 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
1: Go ahead.
2: I'm going to go one house to the east of this direction, trying to make contact with them.
1: Just one.

0: Tempo.
1: Funny, there's you ain't got. We did respond out there. You said May 4th.
0: I got. Yeah, we got it. 39 or Cole Hall. And apartment 1813. Tried her number, went to voicemail. I attempted the mail pass, and it's not going through. Big Sir, I copied one of the dogs, one inside. Do you know how many other animals are loose?
2: I've got one dog loose, parking secure.

0: Victor Harrison, there is a second loose dog working on trying to capture them all.
1: Fourteen Acadians on scene, fairgrounds.
2: Just at 578 Bayview Avenue, the landing zone. 578 Bayview Avenue, the landing zone, and assist for Rescue 5 landing. ETA 15 to 20 minutes.
1: Three, they're going to be taking the Mitsubishi.
3: Who's RFE? What address is the RFE at?
4: 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They disconnected for to get any other information.
3: 10-4. We'll start moving through these houses.
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2: There's a white male laying in the grass, corn flow near Octave, corn flow near Octave. Not moving, I'm just going to make sure he's 10-43.
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0: 3. I have a signal 67 occurred probably 5 minutes ago. I think it was in a great Honda. I've tried 2 times. Black female stole a bunch of merchandise so far as he scanned up to $200 worth of product.
1: 10-4 on the road.
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0: I'll get a breast cancer awareness plate. Adam 3 X-ray, boy Robert 3. Adam 3 X-ray, boy Robert 3. The gray color Honda.
1: And 4, this is going to be your suspect vehicle, registered to an Amy Bennett out of Mobile, Alabama.
0: Yeah.
1: Very well.

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0: Danny says the vehicle roadway is clear. Report to file 10-8.

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1: 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Were we able to get unlocked for tonight?
0: Careful.
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0: Barbados en route to Stone County Hospital. We got three souls showing us 13 minutes en route. Will be a risk of one ice obstacle. It's going to be 1,000. Fuel on board is 685.
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1: What?
0: Get you out to Ocean 57 near Building 3, he said. His name's Amos Hargrove. Said he was kidnapped earlier by someone around 3 o'clock named Micah with a Signal 46. Don't believe that Hass is on the scene anymore.

0: 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That was 20 in the lobby.
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0: 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Did you arrive at State UC?
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3: We got her off the road, Mr. Mike.
2: Okay.

0: 36. Respondent 1701 Hansville, DC, Wells Fargo Bank, on the back of the property. We've got a portable restroom situation. RP is 4581, and like here says there's water pouring out from underneath it. Unsure if it's occupied.
1: 10-4 announcement.

0: All 40 is out of the station.
1: Tell me, John's Bayou Road, just before the marina. John's Bayou Road, just before the marina. It's going to be a Nissan Altima, maroon in color, one vehicle, unknown injuries. We're getting to Katy and en route.
2: You don't have to yell at him.
3: Yeah, I wasn't able to copy that 10-9.

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1: And
0: hey, address his radio track for him. 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
3: Yes, he locked.
0: Catcher rabbit, he locked.

0: 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John Ida Henry, 317 on Altima.
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0: 58 driver in a gray Honda Pilot with a Bob Bullock dealer tag, driving recklessly. They're southbound on OS 63, just turned from William Ward.
1: And of course, is the college going to be on the line?
0: Negative, they are not.
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0: Station 1, respond to 1440 Beach Boulevard, 1440 Beach Boulevard. Out front in the swing of an elderly female that has passed out and feels like she's going to pass out yet again. Still getting further.
1: My name from Mike Hill.

0: Miles back to service command terminus.
1: 10-4. Zero Beach Boulevard. 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She has come back too, but she is shaky, having a reason to pass back out.

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2: 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We're gonna, myself,
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0: 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I spoke with her. She said she has a lot going on and that she does not have a husband.
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1: Well, that's the only call we had on the city drive.
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2: Put them up on a rapid SOS system. 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
0: The owner of this vehicle had a passerby. They're working out a deal. He's got a car hauler. He's kind of towing up.
1: Stand for.
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0: All right, no problem.
1: 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He's trying to get it going.

0: headquarters battalion. 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
1: On us, other safe shift. Yeah. Front 10-8, what's the address on Scott Street?
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0: 139.
1: We'll be transporting her on bus 3238. That nail that's going to pull this truck out, he's 23.
0: 10-4.
2: One 15, 23.
0: No.

0: I'm going to be around to Sioux Bayou Apartments, 2H. I'll let you know when I get there.
1: I'm sure which direction you want.

0: 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I think he was the one that's pregnant to the landfill.
1: One 14, good. I'm 27.

0: 1 Edward Charles 261. 1 Edward Charles 261. Ladies F 250.
1: All right.

0: Yeah, 13-3, Cessna 3.
1: God.
0: 90 in hospital, John John Lincoln, 555 on a white Buick.
1: Oh.
2: 114, Cessna 11.
1: Twenty-eight Sunset to Alexander Ryan, is that address?

0: Hello?
1: Yeah, I get a Singing River call. They're aware of the ETA. I just called them. They're good.
0: So 2016 Buick, light color, expiration 527 CA, Robert or Sylvia Carter, negative 29. Valdale, Robert Carter.
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0: to Jackson tonight, Bagley.
1: 10-4. I have a 66 Lee. 10-4, go ahead. 939 Goshen Van Cleve Road. Or be advised, a blue Cadillac drove up to their house, spun around, and drove away quickly. They now have the gate closed, but open it when you get there.
0: 10-4.

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0: CMP, what's the court date?
1: August 12th.
0: My birthday.
2: She's not wanting to pursue charges and she's not wanting to cooperate with anything. I'm going to do a 29 report on behalf of Mrs. Landreth.
1: Somewhere.

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0: 10-4, thank you.

0: 21, you can show me 10 separate, please.
1: Come on.
2: Sure.
3: Let me get an 1080 report on file. It's going to be a signal point.

0: with it.
1: First one's going to be Patrick Tebow. Last name, Tom Edward Boy Ocean William. With the date of birth, 4/23/75.
2: Template.

0: Hey, you ready for that second name of DOV?
1: No, I wouldn't.
0: Tim Shivers. Last name spelled Sam, Henry, Ida, Victor, Edward, Robert, Sam. Correction, just Shiver. There's no Sam on the ends. Date of birth, 8/20/70. And I just need a case number, please. Sorry, 8/28/70.
2: Sorry, you're going to have to repeat that. You came in broken. Ample?

0: 402, Leo Contract 2, Timothy Schreiber. He has a valid, he's negative. Another Patrick Thibodeau, his name is spelled different. He's unlicensed out of South Carolina.
1: Last name is Tom Edward Boyd, Ocean William.
2: George Lincoln, 621 on a tan Dodge.
3: 2010 Dodge, tan in color, 1 of 27 to an Antoinette, off to it at a below 3 negative.

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1: So I just had a date of birth of 4/23/75.
0: Awesome.

0: 121's asking, can you get a case number?
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0: 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I'm trying to crash.

0: 140 Moss Point. 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
1: One, 22 Jackson. Is the RP giving you a house description?
2: Go ahead, 222.
3: Be advised, it was 2 4-wheelers westbound on 26. I turned around on them, turned the blues and sirens on them, and they turned off the road. I went off the road about 100 yards with them and cut them loose.
2: 10-4.
3: That's right across from Tanner Equipment, just west of Wiggins by the SPCA.
2: 10-4.
0: The homeowner, he doesn't know anybody by that name or that vehicle, and there's nobody else in the home but him.

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0: Good.
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2: Go ahead.
3: 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Silver Nissan Ultima right in front of the business, having difficulties getting going again.

0: 122.
1: Okay. 58 driver on Wade Van Cleef. Couldn't get a lot of info from the caller. Just said it's a black Chevy pickup swerving all over the road. They said that they were westbound.
0: Denver, we're up.
1: Denver.
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8:49. I need to get you en route to the Villas at Crossroads, 6147 Firestone Road. That's going to be up there off 57 behind the Crossroads Church. The resident that lives in building number Adam 2, just found a one-year-old male child wandering around by the dumpster and the pond. She has the one-year-old at her apartment. Again, that's going to be apartment number 82.

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1: 7-4, there's several in the parking lot. And there's no one around.
0: 10-4.

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1: 49, she's going to have the child inside her unit in front of the TV.

0: 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Signal 66, Exxon 4900 Chico Street. Caller's had a white female stumbling around the parking lot and keeps laying down the grass over there.
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0: 53B. It's going to be a Katie refusal. However, her family and friends and new boyfriend is on scene to be with her the rest of the night. Tonight.
1: You got that number?
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0: Yes.
1: They're all negative.
0: 10-4.
2: Yeah.
3: 51 driver leaving Sugar Sands on 57, Gray Lincoln, Mississippi Tap, John Ida Union 120, there's a female driver with several kids in the car.
0: 2-1. They're trespass from here, Craig.
1: Damn, I let me check.
0: 10-4.
4: Are you some teammates in it?
5: 10-4, what unit number is that so I can locate it in the cab?
4: D1.
5: Can I?
4: David 1, 50 David 1.
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0: Still 1236, where y'all at?
1: Good.
2: Tabitha Ladner, Melissa Pierce, and Malcolm Shepard are.
1: 10-4. You should have left them. Trust me.
2: 10-4.

0: Four.
1: Who are they being trespassed by?
0: Tour manager.

0: 122. Good.
1: Be advised, they did leave Sugar Sands in there. Not sure which way they went, 157, whether they went north or south. It is a gray Lincoln, but the tag does not return on that vehicle, but the tag is John Ida Union, 120.
2: Just one. What kind of car is this, truck?
1: It is on a gray Lincoln. Tag comes back to either a Hyundai or a Honda, but it is displayed on a gray Lincoln.
2: Okay.

0: Go ahead.
1: 3046 at the point. There's a man on a bait boat that's got colorful writing all over the side who's waving a 746 at people on shore. Justin, you call one.
2: 10-4, just had a caller call in. She saw that vehicle going southbound from Miss Heather's.
3: 10-4.
4: What was that last call that came out?
1: Got a caller that says there's a bait boat with colorful writing on the side of the boat, and there's a man on the board waving a camouflage signal 46 in the air at everybody.
4: Temple, I'm getting the same from here. I'll be around.
1: Yeah.
3: I just said 20 minutes.
2: Taken back to two vehicles that were not the Lincoln.
3: Okay.

I'm over at the Chevron on 57. I heard about 51. I'll be standing by here just in case it comes past me.

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1: Single 77, Gulf Farm Road. Your RP states that multiple white males on four-wheelers are riding up and down the road. He looked for them today and couldn't find them when he looked, but now he is home cutting grass and can see them. Your RP is going to be 126.
2: He just texted me.
1: 10-4. Tell him to get to work.

0: 23. 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I don't know if I'm right now.
1: Dedicated unit route to the West Bank boat ramp on the Clark Street Highway 90 for a patient that fell and hit their head and not responding.
2: Central, she's wandering.
1: Seven.
3: Can you repeat that?
1: It's going to be at the West Bank boat ramp, just past the bridge on the way to Ingalls on Highway 90.
3: What was the nature of the call?
1: She slid and fell on the boat ramp, hit her head, and is not responding.
3: 10-4. Thanks, sir.
1: West Bank boat ramp, female patient slipped and fell in her head and not responding.
4: Bay on 23 in Fahrenheit.
1: Her head is not responding.
3: 10-4. Lights are off.
1: West Bank boat ramp, female patient slipped and fell in her head and not responding.
4: Bay on 23 in Fahrenheit.
1: West Bank boat ramp, female patient slipped and fell in her head and not responding.
4: Bay on 23 in Fahrenheit.